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Nahum 1:7. 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
1: that goes
2: there is
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1: It does feel like a challenge even if you're not competing.
2: Oh, absolutely. Every time my daughter, who just turned 18, every time she tries to parallel park, if she sees one person watching her, it's over.
1: In the back of my mind, I'm like, somebody's watching me to see if I get it right. You
2: see,
1: know what I mean?
2: 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Right. You're doing great, kid.
1: There's no panel of judges sitting on the sidewalk watching, by the way.
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Psalm 34:18. The Lord is close to the brokenhearted and saves those who are crushed in spirit. 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

Hebrews 4:16. 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Your encouraging WPER.

0: On the night you're falling all to pieces, you can bring your lonely heart to Jesus. What if I told you that I believe it?
1: How is God moving through the music? Just take a listen.
2: I love you guys, and you guys do a good job every day. It wakes you up in the morning, and something you guys say or do makes that person's day. It's just what they needed to hear.

At Your Encouraging WPER, we believe God is at work every day. Sometimes in big, life-changing ways. Sometimes in quiet moments we almost miss. Your story shows God's faithfulness and lifts up a song that will never get old.

Zephaniah 3:17. The Lord your God is with you, the mighty warrior who saves. He will take great delight in you. In his love, he will no longer rebuke you, but will rejoice over you with singing. Your encouraging WPER. I remember.

0: Psalm 30 verse 11 says, "You have turned for me my mourning into dancing. You have loosed my sackcloth and clothed me with gladness."
1: A moment with WPER chaplain Barnabas Piper.
0: God's favor is his posture and his heart is love. He always responds to those who cry out for mercy, to those who turn from their will to his in repentance. This is the miracle of redemption. God transforms mourning into dancing, suffering into joy. He redeems our pain and sorrow. He does not waste it. He does not merely replace it as if it never happened. He makes suffering and sorrow into something altogether new. We may bear the scars of suffering, but he clothes us in gladness, draping us in a joy that can only be found in him. And this is true for all suffering experienced by believers. God will turn our mourning into dancing. Into dancing. It doesn't say he will turn our mourning into mere satisfaction or pleasantness or serenity. He turns our mourning into the polar opposite, an irrepressible expression of joy that takes us over. God is effusive in his redemption, turning a life of sorrow and pain into something altogether unimaginably new. How does he do this? Through Jesus. He is our redemption, our hope of new life both now and for all time. God turned the psalmist's mourning into dancing and restored him to the throne in his lifetime. And God redeemed Israel over and over again across the Old Testament so that our eyes would be lifted to the ultimate Redeemer.
1: Author, speaker Barnabas Piper is a pastor at Emmanuel Nashville. For his books and resources, visit WPER.org.
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1: I have like bumper stickers that are 20 plus years old. 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

0: It's the final family movie night of the summer. 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Fun and games before the movie. Can't say the name of the movie, but if you snoop right now at WPER.org, you can see what the movie is and see some of the cool stuff you could win that night. 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
1: I've been listening with the LGL station for about the last 5-6 years now. I just really enjoy the music. You know, when I'm listening to it, I can feel God's presence. When I'm in a very bad mood or very down about something, it just takes me right out of it.

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Seek the Lord while he may be found. Call on him while he is near. Your encouraging WPER.

0: 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You know, when we were in the throes of everything over the last 10 years, I started my journey literally listening to WPER. I turn it on and it's my happy place. I would not be here today if it wasn't for you guys.
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Psalm 118. 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

0: It's the final family movie night of the summer. 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Fun and games before the movie. Can't say the name of the movie, but if you snoop right now at WPER.org, you can see what the movie is and see some of the cool stuff you could win that night. 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
1: It helps me with my mood and my attitude, encouraging me. 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

Nahum 1:7. The Lord is good, a refuge in times of trouble. He cares for those who trust in Him. Your encouraging WPER.

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Every song has a story. Thank you for letting the songs on your encouraging WPER be a part of your story.

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The Lord is close to the brokenhearted and saves those who are crushed in spirit. Your encouraging WPER.

0: We're Baptist missionaries. We had to leave the mission field in Asia. Our son came down with leukemia. And so the 4 years we were in Richmond, we listened to your radio station just about every day when we were driving around the car and even at home. And then our son, his treatment at Virginia Commonwealth University Hospital worked well, and they said he was cured. And we moved back to the mission field to Korea, and we had your app, the WPER app, and we listened to it for 4 years in Korea, then came back to Richmond, and I listen to it every day now.
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Psalm 96 says, "Oh, sing to the Lord a new song. Sing to the Lord, all the earth." Your encouraging WPER.

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1: 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When I'm having a bad day, you're there. When I'm having a good day, you're there. 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

Hebrews 4:16. 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

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Your story shows God's faithfulness and lifts up a song that will never get old.

Zephaniah 3:17. The Lord your God is with you, the mighty warrior who saves. He will take great delight in you. In his love, he will no longer rebuke you, but will rejoice over you with singing. Your encouraging WPER.

Psalm 66 says, "Come and hear, and I will declare what he has done for my soul." 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

John 13:34. A new command I give you, love one another. As I have loved you, so you must love one another. You're encouraging WPER.

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He is writing your story each and every day. You're encouraging WPER.

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0: back in 2013, our two-year-old granddaughter was diagnosed with brain cancer. 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

Isaiah 55:6. Seek the Lord while he may be found. Call on him while he is near. Your encouraging WPER.

Psalm 118. The Lord is my strength and song, and He has become my salvation. Keep singing along with your encouraging WPER.

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Romans 10:9. If you declare with your mouth, Jesus is Lord, and believe in your heart that God raised him from the dead, you will be saved. You're encouraging WPER.

This is my story. This is my song. Praising my Savior all the day long. You're encouraging WPER.

Nahum 1:7. The Lord is good, a refuge in times of trouble. He cares for those who trust in Him. Your encouraging WPER.

0: I'm all the way down here in Gloucester, and I'm going to tell you, there was a point 3 years ago when I was ready to take my life. I had been through a horrible divorce. It just seemed like everybody isolated me. But praise God, He has done a wonderful work in my life. Every time I go to work, I have you on, and when I'm coming home. And WPER has been wonderful. There's been moments where God just appointed the song and it came on. It was what I needed.
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Psalm 34:18. The Lord is close to the brokenhearted and saves those who are crushed in spirit. Your encouraging WPER.

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It is well.

Psalm 96 says, "Oh, sing to the Lord a new song. Sing to the Lord, all the earth." Your encouraging WPER.

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Zephaniah 3:17. The Lord your God is with you, the mighty warrior who saves. He will take great delight in you. In his love, he will no longer rebuke you, but will rejoice over you with singing. Your encouraging WPER.

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Your story shows God's faithfulness and lifts up a song that will never get old.

0: 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Just take a listen.
1: 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It keeps your thoughts where they need to be. It always plays the right song at the right time.

John 13:34. A new command I give you, love one another. As I have loved you, so you must love one another. Your encouraging WPER.

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2: 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God's economy works differently. Abraham waited for a promised son. David faced many challenges before becoming a king. 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They waited. They trusted. They were faithful even when things seemed impossible. The same principle applies to our financial stewardship, building an emergency fund, paying off debt, giving generously, or saving for the future rarely happens overnight. It requires discipline, consistency, and patience. There will be moments when progress feels slow. Yet Scripture reminds us that God's blessings often come through faithful perseverance rather than instant gain. 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God's timing is perfect. Our responsibility is not to compromise or rush the process, but to remain faithful while we wait. 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So don't grow weary if progress seems slow. 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
1: It means a lot to our whole family. We all listen to it. 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

Isaiah 55:6. Seek the Lord while he may be found. Call on him while he is near. Your encouraging WPER.

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Your song matters. This is Where They Meet. 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
1: I've been listening ever since y'all started. It's very positive. 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

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If you declare with your mouth, Jesus is Lord, and believe in your heart that God raised him from the dead, you will be saved. 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

0: Psalm 30 verse 11 tells us, "You have turned for me my mourning into dancing. 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
0: Today, some of you are bearing the weight of mortality right now. You have lost a loved one or are facing the loss of one. You have received a dire diagnosis. Death is your prevailing reality. Grief and fear are your constant companions. You are carrying this crushing weight daily. Friend, Jesus can turn your mourning into dancing too. This promise is not limited to temporal problems. It is eternal and immortal and miraculous. Jesus himself said that he will wipe away every tear from their eyes, and death shall be no more. Neither shall there be mourning, nor crying, nor pain any more, for the former things have passed away. And he said, "I am the resurrection and the life. Whoever believes in me, though he die, yet shall he live." Jesus went through death to conquer death and redeem the mortal. He will right all wrongs and redeem all sorrows, past, present, and future. He promised as much, and he guaranteed it with his very life. We believe that joy comes with the morning, and we know that the Sun of Righteousness will rise. So we live and hope and cling to him.
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Psalm 118. The Lord is my strength and song, and He has become my salvation. Keep singing along with your encouraging WPER.

0: On the night you're falling all to pieces, you can bring your lonely heart to Jesus. 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

my soul, which had me a little more open to close. 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But you hit the mark. When

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Your encouraging WPER.

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1: 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Thank you for everything you do.

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The Lord is close to the brokenhearted and saves those who are crushed in spirit. Your encouraging WPER.

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0: have a son that just celebrated 5 years of recovery. 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I turn it on and it's my happy place. I would not be here today if it wasn't for you guys.
1: God is creating stories through your encouraging WPER.

Psalm 96 says, "Oh, sing to the Lord a new song. 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Your encouraging WPER.

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1: I've been listening to you guys since you pretty much started. It's positive and it's just uplifting, and I need that.

Zephaniah 3:17. The Lord your God is with you, the mighty warrior who saves. He will take great delight in you. In his love, he will no longer rebuke you, but will rejoice over you with singing. Your encouraging WPER.

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0: Meet Me in the Valley. That's Tasha Layton on Your Encouraging WPER. Welcome in. Eric and Heather here. May God meet you wherever you are. Meet you in your need today.
1: Oh, absolutely. And if there's a way that we could pray for you while you're waiting for God to move, it really would be an honor to pray for and pray with you.
0: Kristen texted in this morning at 877-859-9737. A lot going on.
1: There's a lot going on. Her son's getting married in a couple of weeks, and she just broke two toes in an accident, and she's just got a lot of anxiety around all of this.
0: Yeah, it's a lot to take in.
1: It is, and it's just, it's so much. And, you know, especially when you're trying to make sure everything is perfect for this big special day.
0: All right.
1: And then it goes off the rails.
0: Well, God's got you. We're praying for everything to go just as planned. And thank you for sharing, Kristen. What about you this morning? Something we could be praying about? 877-859-9737. 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
1: I have bumper stickers that are 20 plus years old. So I've been listening for a long time. You know, just being able to have it on at my work when I'm having a rough day, it just brings me joy every day.

0: 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Mercy me on your encouraging WPER. Good morning.
1: We love hanging out with you. Yeah, we're Eric and Heather. Even when it's a thankful Thursday.
0: Oh, the best. Yeah, here we are. Thankful Thursday, an opportunity for you to, God gets the glory.
1: Oh, every single bit of it.
0: Your sharing of, just some of the things he's done in your life right now, the one thing, and maybe that one person he's put into your life.
1: Oh, yeah. 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
0: Thankful Thursday happening right now. Here's Lauren Daigle.

0: We're Baptist missionaries. We had to leave the mission field in Asia. Our son came down with leukemia. And so the 4 years we were in Richmond, we listened to your radio station just about every day when we were driving around the car and even at home. And then our son, his treatment at Virginia Commonwealth University Hospital worked well, and they said he was cured. And we moved back to the mission field to Korea, and we had your app, the WPER app, and we listened to it for 4 years in Korea, then came back to Richmond, and I listen to it every day now.
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Psalm 66 says, "Come and hear, and I will declare what he has done for my soul." Sharing stories of God's faithfulness every day on Your Encouraging WPER.

0: So many were posting yesterday. You might have the meme 100 days till Christmas.
1: I'm trying to contain myself. I'm very excited. I'm Heather. This is our buddy Eric. Thank you so much for letting us tag along with you on your encouraging WPER.
0: Yeah, it feels a little bit early. Here we are now, 99 days till Christmas. But no, come on.
1: Just a shade over 3 months, which makes 100 days sounds like a long time, but just a little over 3 months, it's like, oh, wait, whoa, whoa.
0: Well, honestly, we celebrate Christmas every day here at Your Encouraging WP. It's all about Jesus.
1: It is all about the birth and the risen Savior here at WPER.
0: The joy and the hope in that. Oh, so, yeah. Well, why not? Let's just
1: you're really
0: a little
1: gonna do it?
0: Celebration, oh, kind of get into it.
1: You.
0: I don't know what you think. You know this one. Come on.
1: It's one of my favorite Christmas songs. And it just the second you hear it, it puts you in such
0: well,
1: a good
0: let's
1: mood.
0: Sing it together.
1: Let's
0: here
1: do
0: we
1: it.
0: Go.
2: Have a holly jolly.
0: Yeah, I got to shut this down. It's way
1: Eric!
0: Too. No, it's too early.
1: No!
0: Come on. It's way too early. We got Thanksgiving to go to first.

Isaiah 55:6. Seek the Lord while he may be found. Call on him while he is near. Your encouraging WPER.

0: right.
1: All right, this works out great. You listening to your encouraging WPER. Appreciate that.
2: We're so grateful. Hey, we're Eric and Heather, and we love being able to just to share part of the morning with you.
1: Grateful to Susan and Dwayne in Orange. Amanda and James are in Woodford, just some of the support team they've given. They support this 100% listener-supported ministry, so we're thankful to them. And they have provided the hope and encouragement each and every day and have had impact on so many lives. Like Heather, not this Heather, but another Heather.
2: This Heather is in Locust Grove, and she said she's been praying to the Lord to help her not just be a believer, but a follower. She's trying to follow, and she wants to help the station get the word out to so many people because she knows how much WPER has been a lifeline to her, and she knows there are others who need Jesus just like she does.
1: So very true. The world needs Jesus.
2: Oh, yes, indeed.
1: Especially right now. A lot of people hurting. There's a lot going on. So if you'd like to be part, well, that's easy to find out how. And that, hey, listen, you are part just by listening right now, because just by having it on, somebody might hear it from your car or when they walk into your home. That's spreading the good news of Jesus.
2: Absolutely, that's spreading the good news of Jesus.
1: You want to take that to a whole new level and maybe be part of the support team or the prayer team? That's easy to find out how.
2: Yeah, just head over to WPER.org and find out where you fit.

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0: It's Eric and Heather's Triple Play.
1: All right, here we go. Connecting with you this morning on your encouraging WPER. Heather, who do we have on the phone this morning?
2: Today, we have Eric from Leesburg, but please, I know it's not Eric like you, Eric. It is Eric with a K.
1: Eric in Leesburg, is that right, with a K?
3: Yes, it is.
1: Because I've met an Eric with a CK, and I'm like, that's kind of overkill in my head.
2: But I think that's very like Nordic. He's in Virginia. He's not in Norway this morning.
1: Eric, what are you up to this morning, my brother?
3: I'm currently parked in a Starbucks. I already got my coffee, and I'm just tuning in.
1: Okay, well, you're a bigger man than me, because anybody that wants to, do the triple play with coffee in their hand, I'm just saying, be extra careful this morning, okay?
3: It's ice. Don't worry. I'm not going to spill anything.
1: All right. This is your opportunity, my brother, to put your name on the studio door of fame.
2: Oh, it's an extravagant honor.
1: You just have to get through all three levels of the triple play. Level one is the easiest. Mm-hmm. Level two, a little more challenging. Mm-hmm. The final level, three, you're going to have to use your whole brain, as my friend Heather likes to say.
3: All right. I'm not usually considered the sharpest tool in the shed, but I'll do my best.
1: That's all right.
2: No, these are easy.
1: I feel pretty confident you're going to get through level one. It may be a coffee spill after that. We don't know.
2: Right, we don't know.
1: All right, let us know when you're ready.
3: I'm ready right now.
1: All right, okay. Heather.
2: Question number one. What animal says moo?
3: Oh, it's one of the farm ones.
1: 3 seconds.
3: Is it a cow?
1: It is
2: a cow.
1: All right,
2: I like this
1: guy. Level number two.
2: Okay, how many legs does a spider have?
3: Eight.
2: Yes.
1: Is that right?
2: Yes, eight legs for the arachnid.
1: The bigger part of me wanted to say six, but...
2: It must be the K in the spelling of his name, making them so sure.
1: Is there a question about spiders' eyes? Because I don't want to go there.
2: No,
1: all right, Eric,
2: spiders.
1: Final level three. Whole brain ready. Coffee not in hand. Here we go.
2: What is a group of flamingos called?
3: Oh, that's hard.
1: Whole brain. 3 seconds.
3: I'm going to go a swaggle of flamingos.
1: A swaggle?
2: Oh.
1: Huh?
2: Oh,
1: Heather,
2: so
1: is that
2: close.
1: Right?
2: Man, what a great guess.
1: Is that right?
2: It's not. It's called a flamboyance.
1: Well, they should be called a swaggle, in my opinion. Eric, listen, not going to be able to put you on the studio door of fame, but nobody walks away empty-handed on the triple play. It is your choice this morning. A high five, a fist bump, or a group hug.
3: I have to go group hug.
1: All right, bring it in. Here we go.
2: It's a big hug. Right, 3, 2, 1. Bring it in. Oh, big hug. There you go.
1: Heather, put the Sharpie away for the week.
2: Not going to be able to add
1: Eric's name to the studio door of fame, but that could happen for you. Your name could be up there.
2: It could very well be up there.
1: Keep in mind, we only play because of the rules.
2: Yeah, the rules are very strict.
1: Only play on days that start with T. So
2: and
1: on
2: realize
1: Tuesday.
2: Realize that we made up the rules. So, but whatever.
1: We made them up. We're going to abide by them.
2: Integrity.
1: Okay, that's what it's about here. Your next opportunity for Eric and Heather's Triple Play this coming Tuesday on your encouraging WPER.

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1: People need hope. 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WBER is what we play. 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

0: So Bill, part of the WPER family, sent a picture of a woolly worm this morning. I thought it was too early for woolly worms.
1: Oh my gosh, it's so cute. Hey, we're Eric and Heather. Thanks for listening to WPER this morning. Now, you know, if I'm looking at this picture, I can tell you, because my papa taught me, what the weather's going to be like this winter based on the color of the woolly worm.
0: No, I get that for sure. I've heard that for your old family wisdom is what we've been talking about. Those things
1: that you
0: hear and you've lived by for
1: years.
0: You
1: know, plant your corn seeds when the oak leaves are exactly the size of a squirrel's ear, you know.
0: Are you making that up?
1: No, I'm not making it.
0: Okay, I can't tell with some of these.
1: Right.
0: But the woolly worm thing goes back to when we were kids, and even in class, they had us like color woolly worms and stuff.
1: Right.
0: But it's based on the black to brown ratio.
1: Yeah, exactly. So the brown shows the mildness in the winter, and the black shows the fierceness of the winter. And this particular picture, both ends are black.
0: Okay.
1: One black band is larger than the other, so either the beginning or the end of winter is going to be really harsh.
0: But that's just a pic. That's not something he saw, is it? I mean,
1: it's a little early.
0: It's too early for that.
1: Oh, no. Bill said, yeah, this is true. The woolly worm, the darker, the colder. Brown is the milder winter. No, it's a stock photo. But I got excited because I love the woolly worm.
0: Well, thank you for the image, but we'll wait for a real woolly worm to show up. If you're the first to capture that, please
1: send it in
0: immediately.
1: Picture.
0: You can send it by text or app, however you want to get it in here.
1: 877-859-9737.
0: It's not even fall yet. Come on.
1: 877-859-9737. Or like Eric said, download the WPER app and boom, you can text or share videos or pictures anytime. Why should I?

0: you are waking up, getting going, and living in one of the most beautiful states in all of America.
1: Yes. Hey, we're Eric and Heather. Grateful, like you, to be living in Virginia, and you're encouraging WPER.
0: Yeah, the Travel and Leisure People put out their list every year, and they just announced Virginia, number 3 on the list.
1: Okay.
0: I don't feel slighted in the very least.
1: No.
0: We're in the top 5. That's big.
1: That's huge, but I am curious which are the top 2.
0: Of course we all are. Next door neighbors, West Virginia, number 2.
1: Oh, okay.
0: On the list.
1: Yeah. Awesome.
0: Number 1.
1: Hawaii.
0: New Hampshire.
1: Really?
0: Yeah, I guess.
1: I've always wanted to go there.
0: Fall foliage, you know, leaves turning alone. Oh. Virginia deserves to be top 3. Like
1: absolutely.
0: This.
1: I mean, my goodness, especially because as you think about like Virginia and West Virginia, that whole swath of the country, really, we live in a beautiful place.
0: You factor in beaches, waterfalls.
1: Yep.
0: You know.
1: Mountains.
0: All of it. Number 3 on the list.
1: I love it.
0: Hey, by the way, this time of year, as we mentioned, the leaves have not start changing yet, but will.
1: I did see some falling.
0: What about acorns? We mentioned this the other day, the acorn thing.
1: Yep.
0: Hopefully, when you see one or get one, don't fight a squirrel, okay?
1: Yeah, no, that's never a good idea.
0: But hey, if you find some and gather them up, there's a way you can actually help the state of Virginia.
1: Have more beautiful trees.
0: We'll explain what that's all about in just a couple of songs.

0: praise.
1: Romans 10:9. If you declare with your mouth, Jesus is Lord, and believe in your heart that God raised him from the dead, you will be saved. You're encouraging WPER.

0: nice to know you live in one of the most beautiful states in America. Maybe you already knew that. You're living it.
1: You drive to work every morning. You're like, yep, this is beautiful. Hey, we're Eric and Heather. Thanks for listening to WPER as you meander through Virginia.
0: Sunrises are different here.
1: Yeah, they are.
0: The mountains are different.
1: Oh, so beautiful.
0: This time of year. It's not our opinion. It is our opinion,
1: but backed up
0: by Travel and Leisure magazine naming Virginia the third most beautiful state in America, just behind West Virginia and New Hampshire at number one.
1: Oh, so beautiful.
0: All I have to say is this time of year, we were mentioning that you can, if this time of year, when the acorns start falling, and listen, don't squabble with the squirrels.
1: No, because they get really possessive.
0: Well, that's
1: their
0: livelihood.
1: Yeah, exactly.
0: They got to get through the winter. you've got a grocery store. But anyway, if you do have like a ton of acorns, and there's another nut too, right?
1: Oh, walnuts, yeah.
0: Walnuts too.
1: Especially, oh my goodness, you know, you see these huge, beautiful walnuts and you think, gosh, I wish you could do something with them.
0: You can.
1: You can.
0: Yeah.
1: Yeah.
0: Check this out.
1: Department of Forestry here in Virginia is asking for donations of walnuts and acorns because they're going to go plant more walnut and acorn trees across the state.
0: They'll do the work for you. You gather them up, take them to them. Now, where do you take them? Because I'm like, where's the Virginia Department of Forestry?
1: There are tons of locations, literally all across the state. And I have a link for you. Eric and I would be glad to send you the link of how you collect the acorns and walnuts and where you take them. Just text the word acorn to 877-859-9737. Yeah, it's that simple. Just text the word acorn to 877-859-9737. And Eric and I'll text you a link right back.
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1: So I've been listening with the LGL station for about the last 5-6 years now. I've just really enjoyed the music. You know, when I'm listening to it, I can feel God's presence. When I'm in a very bad mood or very down about something, it just takes me right out of it.

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1: 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Either way, they pray that you have a very happy 50th birthday today. And in all seriousness, Rob, James, and Conway love you so much. And they love everything that you do for them. 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Thanks again to the Manolo family for being today's sponsors.
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1: Oh, such a good song.
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2: Which is Thankful Thursday on Your Encouraging WPER. We love hanging out with you. We're Eric and Heather.
0: Who or what are you grateful for today? Mm-hmm. You're thankful on this Thankful Thursday. 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
2: Well, Kristen texted in. She said she is so grateful that God put on her husband's heart to call her every day.
0: Nice.
2: Isn't that sweet? He calls her every day. Because if he didn't make those phone calls this past February, she might not have made it.
0: Come on.
2: Kristen fell into a diabetic coma.
0: Oh, wow.
2: And she didn't answer the phone when he called.
0: He knew what to do, though.
2: He called their daughter and said, you need to go check on your mom. She's not answering the phone.
0: Yeah.
2: And she did, and honestly found Kristen just in time. And she said, you know what? If God hadn't put that on his heart to call me every day, then she said, you know, I don't know. I don't want to think about
0: things
2: what the outcome
0: could have been different.
2: Yeah.
0: Wow. God, we're grateful. And you're next on this Thankful Thursday. Mm-hmm.

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0: for King and Country, who are going to be in Virginia in just a few short weeks.
1: Oh, that's going to be a great show. If you have never seen them live, oh my word.
0: Hard to believe there are still tickets available. Any of that info you'd need, that concert's about a month away in Richmond. Anything you'd want to know about it, WPER.org.

you may be facing today, God can turn it around tomorrow. He is writing your story each and every day. You're encouraging WPER.

0: You know, one of the amazing parts of grace is that it covers a lot.
1: Yes.
0: And his grace is sufficient for the day, which means it'll cover everything you have to deal with.
1: Isn't that great news for your morning? We really pray that it is. We're Eric and Heather, and we love hanging out with you.
0: I don't know about you, but some days I wake up, I'm like, I don't have the strength, Lord. I don't have what it takes today.
1: Oh, yeah. I get that, Eric. And I know you do, too.
0: I'm going to need your help, Lord. But God is right there. He is on your side. I love this verse out of 2 Chronicles. The eyes of the Lord range throughout the earth. That means he's looking over all of it, even right now, to strengthen those whose hearts are fully committed to him.
1: Oh, I love that.
0: Commit to God today. He's got you. He sees your faithfulness. He sees you trying.
1: Yeah.
0: And he loves you
1: so much.

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2: I'm all the way down here in Gloucester, and I'm going to tell you, there was a point 3 years ago when I was ready to take my life. I had been through a horrible divorce. It just seemed like everybody isolated me. But praise God, He has done a wonderful work in my life. Every time I go to work, I have you on, and when I'm coming home. And WPER has been wonderful. There's been moments where God just appointed the song and it came on. It was what I needed.
1: God is creating stories through your encouraging WPER.
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0: Call them what you want. Woolly bears, woolly worms, right? Little fuzzy caterpillars.
1: Little fuzzy wuzzies.
0: Hey, I'm Eric. This is Heather. You're encouraging WPER morning show. Seems a bit early. This is a fall season coming. I haven't seen any. It seems too early, though. I don't know when.
1: It does seem a little early because I know they like to come out when it's a little chillier. And yeah. I promise you that we freak out as a family. Like my kids, my husband, all of us, as soon as we see one, it's like the first lightning bug. You guys, guess what I saw?
0: Well, they're the best. I know when we were kids, like when you touch them, they immediately curl up.
1: Right?
0: Yeah. And then we would pick them up.
1: Of course you would, because they weigh nothing.
0: And they feel cool. You know, like
1: they
0: the sensation.
1: Do. And to watch them go along. Like when I was a kid, we used to bring them home and put them like in a little bug house, you know, with the holes all in
0: let
1: the top.
0: Let them crawl around and
1: let them crawl.
0: Up
1: and they like to climb strings.
0: Really?
1: Yeah. So we would put strings in there and then put little leaves in there for there to eat, and then take them outside after a day or two because we didn't think it was fair to keep them. But I know people as grown adults that still do that upon the first finding of a woolly worm, as Michael says, a woolly bear.
0: Michael texted in 877-859-9737. He calls them woolly bears.
1: Yeah, because they are actually a woolly bear caterpillar, and then they seriously transform into this gorgeous moth. It's so pretty.
0: That's cool. What would be cooler, though, if the woolly bear actually transformed into a tiny little bear?
1: Into a tiny little bear, like, look what I got!
0: That you could hold in your hand?
1: Right, and pet, because, hey, look, they're friend-shaped, right? Why are they not friend?
0: When you get a picture of the very first one,
1: please
0: share that with your encouraging WPER whenever that happens at 877-859-9737. You text that right in, or through the app, too, right?

0: The answer is yes. And you say it a lot.
1: Probably more than you actually want to, right? Let's talk about this on Your Encouraging WPER. Hey, we're Eric and Heather.
0: There are questions you should ask yourself, though, before you do say yes. Okay. Here's what happens. And Heather, you're in this category, right?
2: Like, yeah.
0: Somebody asks you to do something.
1: Yes, right.
0: Or, you know, you want to be part of a committee, or can you help with?
1: Can you please help with?
0: Next thing you know, you're overloaded.
1: Mm-hmm.
0: So they say, one of the questions you should ask is, do I have the capacity for this before you actually say yes?
1: But I think that's an important question, because not just the physical capacity or the time, but also the mental capacity.
0: Time, energy, and other responsibilities. And yes, the mental capacity, which is the other part of this. And by the way, I'm a no person. I say no to too many things. I've told my kids, both of them, say yes more in life. Because you're going to experience more. I feel like I've missed out on so many experiences in my life by saying no so much.
1: Well, you know, it's not too late.
0: It's not too late.
1: No.
0: No. Here's the other question to ask. Am I, and you kind of touched on this, Heather, am I choosing this freely, or is guilt making the decision for me?
1: Yes.
0: Sometimes, you know, the person asking, you want to help, but the deeper part of you is like, nah, I can't.
1: I don't want to, but then they're like, please.
0: And you end up saying yes.
1: Help. Right, exactly. You're like,
0: So truly, the healthy yes comes from that freedom. There's no fear. There's no guilt. There's no obligation. It's yes, I want to. Then you get a clear yes feeling.
1: I love that, because that's preservation of your serious mental, physical, spiritual, emotional well-being.
3: Three brothers in a fire, willing to die for their faith. But you were with them in the fire, and they walked out the next day. And Daniel met a lion, because he chose to pray. But you shut the mouth of that lion, and he walked out the next day.

0: You've seen the trend. You know what's happening right now. A lot of people posting it, which is cool. I kind of see it, but I see it's... They all look the same to me.
1: Do you I think at some point all the AI stuff starts to look exactly the same.
0: Yeah, this is an AI trend if you haven't seen it. By the way, my name's Eric. This is my friend Heather. You're encouraging WPER Morning Show. Both of us lived the 80s.
1: We lived through it.
0: Huh? Sometimes I feel like the 1880s, but no, the 1980s.
1: It feels like it sometimes, yeah.
0: But the current trend is AI makes you look like you're, you know.
1: Yeah, do an AI pic of you front and makes you look like you're from the 80s.
0: Yeah.
1: And you lived through the whole teal explosion thing.
0: I got to say.
1: Okay.
0: I don't even think you need AI for this one, if you're old enough.
1: Some of us don't, because we have pictures.
0: Yeah. Now, you might actually have to have actual pictures, because there weren't iPhones back then.
1: For real, yeah, an actual photograph that you can now take a picture with your iPhone and send to anyone.
0: Would you do that?
1: Absolutely.
0: Did you? Because there's two things. As a guy in the 80s, you look like you just walked off the set of Miami Vice.
1: True, yeah, there's that.
0: Or
1: there's
0: a variation of that. For the ladies, it was big hair.
1: Oh,
0: I mean,
1: my gracious.
0: Big hair.
1: The bigger, the better.
0: Was it spray or gel? What'd you put into, like, did you do it?
1: At one point I got so into, and it was like, I got up 2 hours before school so that I could wash and blow dry my hair and then use the hot curlers and then the curling iron, but you had to put gel in and then mousse and then enough hairspray. I'm sure that the 80s are responsible for that hole in the ozone layer simply because of hairspray alone.
0: You don't need AI for that.
1: No.
0: If you're old enough. Would you share the picture? Do you have it? Can you find one?
1: I have two stunning photographs. Yes, I would be willing to share. Yes, I will be.
0: And
1: I will share them on our side.
0: Heather's willing to share hers. Would you share yours?
1: Huh? Yes, you can text.
0: Big hair, come on.
1: Come on, bigger the better, right? It was the 80s. So you can text your pictures either through the WPER app or you can text them right into our studio at 877-859-9737. That's 877-859-9737.
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0: It's the final family movie night of the summer. 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Fun and games before the movie. 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
1: 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Christy, first of all, they want to say congratulations to you for joining the 50 Club. Or perhaps it's the second 25th birthday that you're going to have. 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And in all seriousness, Rob, James, and Conway love you so much. And they love everything that you do for them. You definitely help so much dividing and conquering stuff for the boys with Rob. 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And he and the boys look forward to many more years together with you. Christy, we join Rob and the boys in saying happy birthday. Thanks again to the Manolo family for being today's sponsors.
0: If you or your organization would like to become a day sponsor, then email us at daysponsor@wper.org.
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0: Oh, you picked the right time to be listening to your encouraging WPER.
1: We're so glad you did. We're Eric and Heather. We love hanging out with you.
0: One of 2 days of the week that start with a T. So You know, on days that start with a T, we always get to enjoy Eric and Heather's triple play.
1: Triple play.
0: Would you be that person who would play right now and help us turn the triple play?
1: Oh my goodness. And it's a fun and relatively simple game.
0: Connecting with you.
1: That's all it's about.
0: All right.
1: Plus, if you win, you get your name written on the WPER Eric and Heather Morning Show Door of Fame.
0: Now, it's the backside of the door here in the studio, but still.
1: But it's the one that we see all the time. So
0: no,
1: that's the
0: no
1: that's
0: one
1: the
0: walks
1: cool
0: away
1: part.
0: Empty-handed. No. You're going to get something this morning. Would you be that person at 877-859-9737? The triple play.
1: Okay. Yep.
0: That's coming up when you're encouraging WPER. 877-859-9737.

Psalm 1:7. The Lord is good, a refuge in times of trouble. He cares for those who trust in Him. Your encouraging WPER.

0: It's Eric and Heather's Triple Play.
1: All right, here we go. Connecting with you this morning on your encouraging WPER. Heather, who do we have on the phone this morning?
2: Today, we have Eric from Leesburg, but please,
1: huh?
2: I know it's not Eric like you, Eric. It is Eric with a K.
1: Eric in Leesburg, is that right, with a K?
3: Yes, it is.
1: Because I've met an Eric with a CK, and I'm like, that's kind of overkill in my head.
2: But I think that's very, like, Nordic. He's in Virginia. He's not in Norway this morning.
1: Eric, what are you up to this morning, my brother?
3: I'm currently parked in a Starbucks. I already got my coffee, and I'm just tuning in.
1: Okay, well, you're a bigger man than me, because anybody that wants to, do the triple play with coffee in their hand, I'm just saying, be extra careful this morning, okay?
3: It's ice. Don't worry. I'm not going to spill anything.
1: All right. This is your opportunity, my brother, to put your name on the studio door of fame.
2: Oh, it's an extravagant honor.
1: You just have to get through all three levels of the triple play. Level one is the easiest. Mm-hmm. Level two, a little more challenging. Mm-hmm. The final level, three, you're going to have to use your whole brain, as my friend Heather likes to say.
3: All right. I'm not usually considered the sharpest tool in the shed, but I'll do my best.
1: That's all right.
2: No, these are easy.
1: I feel pretty confident you're going to get through level one. It may be a coffee spill after that. We don't
2: know. Right, we don't know.
1: All right. Let us know when you're ready.
3: I'm ready right now.
1: All right,
2: okay.
1: Heather.
2: Question number one. What animal says moo?
3: Oh, it's one of the farm ones.
1: Three seconds.
3: Is it a cow?
1: It is a cow. All right,
2: yes, this guy.
1: Level number two.
2: Okay, how many legs does a spider have?
3: Eight.
2: Yes.
1: Is that right?
2: Yes, eight legs.
1: See,
2: for the arachnid.
1: The bigger part of me wanted to say
2: six,
1: but...
2: It must be the K in the spelling of his name, making him so sure.
1: Is it more the question about spiders' eyes? Because I don't want to go there.
2: No,
1: all right,
2: we're done.
1: Eric,
2: spiders.
1: Final level three. Whole brain ready. Coffee not in hand. Here we go.
2: What is a group of flamingos called?
3: Oh, that's hard.
1: Whole brain. 3 seconds.
3: I'm going to go a swaggle of flamingos.
1: A swaggle?
2: Oh,
1: huh?
2: Oh,
1: Heather,
2: so
1: is that
2: close.
1: Right?
2: Man, what a great guess.
1: Is that right?
2: It's not. It's called a flamboyance.
1: Well, they should be called a swaggle, in my opinion. Eric, listen, not going to be able to put you on the studio door of fame, but nobody walks away empty-handed on the triple play. It is your choice this morning. A high five, a fist bump, or a group hug.
3: I have to go group hug.
1: All right, bring it in.
2: Here we go. It's a big hug. Right, 3, 2, 1. Bring it in. Oh, big hug. There you go.
1: Heather, put the Sharpie away for the week.
2: I'm not going to be able to add
1: Eric's name to the studio door of fame, but that could happen for you. Your name could be up there.
2: It could very well be up there.
1: Keep in mind, we only play because of the rules.
2: Yeah, the rules are very strict.
1: Only play on days that start with T. So
2: and
1: on
2: realize
1: Tuesday.
2: That we made up the rules. So, but whatever.
1: We made them up. We're going to abide by them.
2: Integrity.
1: Okay, that's what it's about here. Your next opportunity for Eric and Heather's Triple Play this coming Tuesday on your encouraging WPER.

Psalm 118. The Lord is my strength and song, and He has become my salvation. Keep singing along with your encouraging WPER.

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0: So many were posting yesterday. You might have the meme 100 days till Christmas.
1: I'm trying to contain myself. I'm very excited. I'm Heather. This is our buddy Eric. Thank you so much for letting us tag along with you on your encouraging WPER.
0: Yeah, it feels a little bit early. Here we are now, 99 days till Christmas. But no, come on.
1: Just a shade over 3 months, which makes 100 days sounds like a long time, but just a little over 3 months, it's like, oh, wait, whoa, whoa.
0: Well, honestly, we celebrate Christmas every day here at Your Encouraging WP. It's all about Jesus.
1: It is all about the birth and the risen Savior here at WPER.
0: The joy and the hope in that. Oh, so, yeah. Well, why not? Let's just
1: really
0: a little
1: gonna do it?
0: Celebration,
1: oh,
0: kind of get into it.
1: You.
0: I don't know what you think. You know this one. Come on.
1: It's one of my favorite Christmas songs. And it just the second you hear it, it puts you in such
0: a good
1: let's
0: mood. Sing it together.
1: Let's
0: here
1: do
0: we
1: it.
0: Go.
2: Have a holly jolly
0: yeah, I got to shut this down. It's way
1: Eric!
0: Too... No, it's too early.
1: No!
0: Come on. It's way too early. We got Thanksgiving to go to first.

0: face down on the floor. Lord, you can have all the glory. Take the glory, it's yours.
1: This is my story. This is my song. Praising my Savior all the day long. You're encouraging WPER.

0: Well, you just happen to be listening on a thankful Thursday at your encouraging WPER.
1: We are so thankful that you're listening this morning because riding along with you is a high honor. We're Eric and Heather.
0: It's really just a matter of filling in the blank. God, I'm thankful for.
1: Yeah.
0: And take it from there.
1: Right.
0: Yeah. It's a who, a person God's put in your life, or maybe circumstances he's lined up.
1: Or a place that you are just so thankful you got to visit.
0: You are sharing through the WPER app if you want to do that, or by calling or texting right now at 877-859-9737. You can text or call.
1: Oh, yeah, whatever works best for you. And Susan texted 877-859-9737.
0: She's in Lorton.
1: Yeah.
0: How cool is this?
1: And she said, you know what? I'm so thankful for what God has blessed me with. And I've really enjoyed the hummingbirds this summer.
0: Yeah.
1: She said, I would sit on my balcony. They'd fly on the balcony, look at the flowers, eat at the feeder. And she said it was so cool because they would get like 6 feet away from her and sometimes like sit on the little branch near her. And she's like, this was the coolest summer to experience these beautiful little birds.
0: I've seen people post like hummingbirds actually landing on their hand or their arm. If you stay still enough, they will do that when they get, you know, trustworthy enough of you.
1: If you
0: feed them every day, they get pretty trustworthy. They come closer and closer. But can you imagine what that feels like?
1: Here's the thing, though. If one landed on me, I could be still until it landed on me. And then I would terrify it by going, give me guys.
0: Those little things move like 1,000 miles an hour, it feels like.
1: So the first time I ever experienced hummingbirds, I was way older than I need to admit. When this happened, I thought they were like bees or flies. I was like, what is going on?
0: The window is closing, so to speak, on the hummingbird season. So if you see one now, it's a real blessing from God. Susan, thank you for sharing that this morning. What about you on this thankful Thursday?

Psalm 34:18. The Lord is close to the brokenhearted and saves those who are crushed in spirit. Your encouraging WPER.

0: perfectly.
1: Some of the birds that God created are right now actually packing their bags to fly south for the winter. Can you imagine little suitcases?
2: Right, little tiny. Hey, we're Eric and Heather. Thank you for indulging us on your encouraging WPER.
1: And then there's the snowbirds. You know what I'm talking about, that
2: yes.
1: term?
2: Yes. Yeah. People who are like part-time in Florida or some South Carolina, somewhere warmer.
1: Yeah, a lot warmer. That's just what happens this time of year.
2: Well, apparently all the birds are headed south that go south. And Blake, our friend Blake, texted in. And you're welcome to text or call anytime at 877-859-9737 or through the WPER app. Blake said his hummingbirds, because he feeds a lot of hummingbirds.
1: Okay, yeah. Oh, yeah. We were just talking about hummingbirds. Yeah. Yep. So he feeds them. He's seeing them go.
2: Oh, yeah. And he said they came to say goodbye on their way south. But he said a couple of them will get really close to his face.
1: Yeah.
2: And, you know, and they zip back and forth.
1: Oh, it's like 1,000 miles an hour.
2: And
1: those little
2: so
1: things
2: crazy,
1: move.
2: It's crazy. Like, incredible. To process, this is actually a living bird thing. But mm-hmm. he said, you know, I kind of get afraid because I'm always worried they're going to poke me in the eye to get real close.
1: He's out there with goggles on. Have a good trip to Florida, wherever you're going, whatever it takes. 877-859-9737. Anytime you want to connect, we love it. Yeah.

0: is God moving through the music? Just take a listen.
1: It helps me with my mood and my attitude, encouraging me. I can tell that my day is going bad, and I'm thinking, well, I just need to cut on WPER. And then everything is fine. I'm all better after that.

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1: Thanks to the Manolo Men for being today's sponsors. 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Christy, first of all, they want to say congratulations to you for joining the 50 Club. Or perhaps it's the second 25th birthday that you're going to have. Either way, they pray that you have a very happy 50th birthday today. And in all seriousness, Rob, James, and Conway love you so much. And they love everything that you do for them. You definitely help so much dividing and conquering stuff for the boys with Rob. You also find ways to help your family spend time together. Rob says that he is so blessed to have you as a partner in the roller coaster of life, and he and the boys look forward to many more years together with you. Christy, we join Rob and the boys in saying happy birthday. 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

0: You are certainly on God's mind this morning. He's got a plan for you today. Trust that. There's purpose and meaning to your life.
1: And we hope that is great news for your morning. Hi, we're Eric and Heather. Thanks for letting us just share part of the morning with you.
0: And to be able to share the encouragement, the hope, and the music that you hear on WPER. Thank you for praying for this ministry. Thank you for supporting it. Mm-hmm. Our friend Denise in Riva, one of those supporters. And everyone has a different reason why.
1: Yeah, absolutely.
2: I love the station. Our family's been having difficulties. My husband had surgery and had a lot of difficulties. And my autistic son's been off. And it seems like the perfect song when I turn the radio on. It's just like, God's right there talking to me.
0: God knows how to do it,
1: yeah,
0: right?
1: He does.
0: Perfect song plays at the right time to encourage you. Hey, by the way, tomorrow on WPER, an opportunity for you to kick off, you know, kind of the weekend thing.
1: Yeah.
0: But if you've got a song that has meant so much to you, like this is my WPER song, we'd love to be able to play that for you.
1: Oh, we absolutely would. And you can call or text to let us know, because we love to hear your radio voice.
0: Yes.
1: So you can call and let us know what that song is and why it's so special to you, how God reaches to you through that song.
0: So that'll be happening tomorrow. But listen, if you want to text or even call today to kind of get a head start on that, by all means. And we're just so thankful again for someone like Denise there in Riva, providing the hope and encouragement every day. And again,
1: thank you for providing the music.
0: Well, this is a 100% listener supported ministry. So we're thankful to you and Denise and so many others who do support that. If you want to know more about that, that's easy.
1: Oh yeah, head over to WPER.org.
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0: Sometimes it can be really hard to see God's goodness in the moment.
1: Eric and Heather with you at Your Encouraging WPER.
0: A friend of mine is going through some really tough stuff.
1: Deep down, you know God is good.
0: But in the moment when it hurts, it's so painful, or it's so unfair, or maybe it's something you would never, ever choose to go through again, God will still meet you there.
1: Amen.
0: God will still meet you there. And you know, the fact that she said, I don't have to call something good to acknowledge that God can and will bring good from it.
1: There's a promise in the Bible, and maybe you're thinking the same verse right now that I am. We know that in all things, God works for the good of those who love him.

Every life has a story. Every song has a story. Thank you for letting the songs on your encouraging WPER be a part of your story.

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0: Thank you so much for choosing WPER this morning. Hi, we're Eric and Heather.
1: It's been said, you've heard the phrase, a dog is a man's best friend, right?
0: Yeah.
1: I think that comes from the fact that dogs just love people. They want to be friends.
0: Oh, my gracious. Yes.
1: I don't care what kind of dog.
0: Nope.
1: They'll bark. They'll come up. They'll jump.
0: It always reminds me of that dog in Up.
1: Mm-hmm.
0: Yeah. My name is Doug and I love you. Like, okay. Yeah.
1: I was hiding under your porch.
0: But, you know, sometimes in life you meet a real life Doug.
1: Yeah.
0: You know, and a Ring has posted on their socials a video of a man that did not live in this particular house, but thought, you know what? I'm going to go in anyway.
1: He was up to no good.
0: Yes.
1: But the video captured all of it.
0: All of it. Every single angle. But the dog, the sweet, also golden retriever, sees him and he's hiding under the table. The dog is hiding. And then the man starts walking through the house, eating chips and salsa.
1: He's
0: and the dog is like,
1: home.
0: Hey, and brings this man the treasured stuffy that the dog has and wagging its tail. And he's like, hey, a friend.
1: He wants a friend. That's it.
0: Yeah. Of course, that friend was escorted from the house by the police. Well, but, notwithstanding, like, poor Nash. He's a sweet pup. A guard dog, he is not.

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2: Oh,

0: now through October, looking for a family project, maybe a youth group deal. Gather up all the acorns you can.
1: And walnuts. Hey, we're Eric and Heather, two of your favorite nuts, right? On your encouraging WPER.
0: I take offense to that, I think. Yeah. So the Department of Forestry here in Virginia is collecting those nuts.
1: Yeah, because they want to help plant more acorn, oak trees and walnut trees. And just the nice part is as you're out and you see a bunch, you can collect them. And then there's drop-off sites literally all over the state.
0: Yeah, we can hook you up with that. That's easy to do.
1: Yeah, just text the word acorn to our studio number, 877-859-9737.
0: I'm looking for the day when the Department of Forestry can, you know, encourage us to gather up our leaves and bring them in, or maybe
1: you leave those leaves. The lightning bugs next summer will thank you. Leave your leaves.
0: I got you. 877-859-9737. Text the word
1: acorn.

Hebrews 4:16. Let us then approach God's throne of grace with confidence, so that we may receive mercy and find grace to help us in our time of need. Your encouraging WPER.

0: Oh, yeah, you're right on time for a thankful Thursday at your encouraging WPER.
1: Good morning. We're Eric and Heather. Thanks a lot for letting us hang out with you a bit this morning.
0: It's who you're thankful for, maybe what you're thankful for right now, where you are.
1: Yeah,
0: you're just thankful to God. And, you know, he's our protector. He's our provider.
1: Yes.
0: He gets all the glory on this thankful Thursday with your text or call right now.
1: Well, Katie texted in and she said, I am so thankful for the ability from God and support from my husband, Ryan, to be able to homeschool our children this year.
0: Oh, man, that's
1: that is so huge. And she said this is the first year, you know, this is their first year of school as well. And she's like, it is such a blessing to be able to do this.
0: To be able to navigate, because we homeschooled, to be able to navigate all of that, you know, that's a God thing. He puts things in place.
1: Absolutely.
0: Beautiful. And thank you for sharing that.
1: Oh, yes. And we really will be praying for you through this
0: process.
1: Have a great
0: school year. Let us know when Career Day is happening. Heather will come and speak to your children.
1: Oh, are you kidding? Yeah. Yes. Yeah. Shante, I love this. Shante texted in and she said, good morning. I just wanted to say that I'm thankful for God's grace and mercy and patience because I'm a mess sometimes. I feel this like to my toe, to the tippy tip of my toes. I feel this.
0: Right there with you.
1: Yep.
0: What about you this morning? What you're thankful for? Who? 877-859-9737. You can text or call right now.
1: Oh, absolutely. 877-859-9737. Or if you're on the WPER app, just send a message right into the studio.

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1: Hi, we're Eric and Heather, and we love being able to just share part of the day with you.
0: Pray for you. Yeah. Sometimes, I don't know about you, but when I'm praying, sometimes I'm like, give me a second, God. I know I said that wrong. I got to figure out what I'm saying. You know what I mean? Like, I'm trying to get the word. Not to have the perfect words to say.
1: No, but
0: I'm like, I didn't mean to pray that. What I meant to say.
1: Right. You
0: know, it's like I get it in my own head. I'm like,
1: oh my goodness, yes.
0: Calm down, Eric.
1: Right. And sometimes, you know what I'll do is I pray what I like to call Rubik's Cube prayers. Like, maybe if I say it in this order, you'll hear me. Or maybe, you know, and so because I'm an impatient girl.
0: Mm-hmm.
1: But, you know, I think sometimes people think, oh, when you're a Christian, you have your prayer life is amazing.
0: Mm-hmm.
1: Can I just let you in on a small secret? My prayer life consists of a lot of help. God, help.
0: It's the truth.

0: It's the final family movie night of the summer. Join your encouraging WPER to welcome in fall on Saturday, September 26th at Spotsylvania Courthouse Village. 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

Psalm 96 says, "Oh, sing to the Lord a new song. 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

0: amen.
1: Oh, what a great line to a song. Death's defeated forever.
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1: And amen. Andrew Rip. It's called I Do It Again. 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

0: 7 text or call.
1: Yeah, Michelle texted this morning. She said, I'm thankful for doctors and surgeons that God has placed in my and my family's life.
0: Mm.
1: She's going to be having ankle surgery soon.
0: Yeah.
1: Needed it for a really long time, just waiting on an insurance approval. And she texted, she's thankful that her sister in Christ is healing from brain surgery.
0: Wow, a lot going on. A lot to be thankful for today. What about you?

0: a son that just celebrated 5 years of recovery. You know, when we were in the throes of everything over the last 10 years, I started my journey literally listening to WPER. I turn it on and it's my happy place. I would not be here today if it wasn't for you guys.
1: God is creating stories through your encouraging WPER.
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Zephaniah 3:17. The Lord your God is with you, the mighty warrior who saves. He will take great delight in you. In his love, he will no longer rebuke you, but will rejoice over you with singing. Your encouraging WPER.

0: Thankful for that. The king is in the room. Phil Wickham on your encouraging WPER.
1: Well, hi there. We're Eric and Heather. We are so grateful just to be able to share part of the morning with you.
0: Hey, looking ahead to tomorrow. It is a five-word Friday. Just catching up with you, seeing what's happening in your life. Have your five-word sentence ready. And also tomorrow's special day.
1: Oh, yeah.
0: You know, this is my story. This is my song. Tomorrow, so it's beautiful. This is my WPER song.
1: Yeah, because there's a song that you've heard on WPER that you know God played just for you. And maybe you hear it and you're just reminded that he's with you. It could even be the lyric of a song, but we'd love to be able to play that song for you.
0: Yeah, and maybe the story behind it, God has been, you know, how he's been getting you through a particular time or a particular season. Could be a song that's playing right now on WPER, or one that played 5 or 10 years ago. You can go ahead either, by the way, just kind of get a jump start on tomorrow. You can text in right now with that or call.
1: Absolutely. It's the number is 877-859-9737. 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
0: That's tomorrow. It's your WPER song. Teresa's coming in right after for King and Country on your encouraging WPER.

On the days you're struggling to believe it, on the nights you're falling all to pieces, you can bring your lonely heart to Jesus. What if I told you?

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John 13:34. A new command I give you. Love one another. As I have loved you, so you must love one another. You're encouraging WPER.

That is Torrin Wells, Breathe On It on Your Encouraging WPER. Hey, Teresa, can you imagine if just God was right there in front of us and the little embers of our life, the little ashes or whatever, you know, we felt like there was not a lot left, and God just breathed on it, and suddenly it was just a flame again, burning bright. I believe that God wants to do that for us. Maybe you're not going to have him visibly right there beside you, but he can still breathe on dreams that you feel like are just nothing but embers. He can breathe new life, new passion into things. I'm telling you, I'm believing for it. How about you? Right now for you, it's Mandisa. This is Stronger on Your Encouraging WPER.

0: 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Just take a listen.
1: I'm blessed every day, and you keep me going. When I'm having a bad day, you're there. When I'm having a good day, you're there. Thank you all for being there.

That is Cochran & Company, what grace can do on your encouraging WPER. Hey, I'm Teresa. Well, I've got music on the way from John Reddick called No Fear. No Fear. And what's interesting is I'm sure that that song was written very near the time that his wife had been diagnosed with breast cancer. And praise God, she is in the clear, cancer-free. But you know you had to hold on to that during something like that. No fear. Not letting fear grip your life, grip your thoughts. So if you, it might not be that for you, but maybe there's something else, financial or with your family, relationships, children. No fear gets to rule our life. God rules our life. So that song is on the way after this from Sanctus Real. How can we say that? Because we've got confidence in who our God is and how much He loves us.

0: Anna Crawford is coming to the State Fair of Virginia. 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

That's Jeremy Camp, Christ in Me, on Your Encouraging WPER. I'm Teresa. That'll change your perspective on some things today. No matter where you go, are you going into a meeting? Are you headed to an appointment? I don't know what you may have on your agenda for today, but if you remember, and sometimes I need the reminders, Christ is in you. When you've invited him in, when you have asked him to be Lord of your life, he says that he comes in, his spirit lives in us. In fact, the Bible says the same spirit that raised Jesus from the dead is now in us. His spirit is in us. You do not go in unequipped. You do not go in to that situation alone. You go in with Christ in you. All access to God Almighty through Jesus in you. Oh, I pray you walk a little more confidently today with that. Here's Zach Williams.

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Your encouraging WPER.

It's I Am They with Scars on your encouraging WPER. Hey there, I'm Teresa. Well, Cece Winans, Miss Queen, I think, of the gospel music, is coming up with Goodness of God. But right now, this is a up-and-coming young lady, Megan Woods. This is Heaven Down Here on your encouraging WPER.

Psalm 66 says, "Come and hear, and I will declare what he has done for my soul." Sharing stories of God's faithfulness every day on Your Encouraging WPER.

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Isaiah 55:6. Seek the Lord while he may be found. Call on him while he is near. Your encouraging WPER.

I will tell you this, that song is powerful. Brandon Lake's brand new one, How Good God Is. And I don't know if you're like me, but I wish I hadn't have had to gone through many of the struggles and trials that have come my way in life, the disappointments, the heartbreaks, the pain, the grief. However, in all of that, absolutely, I have seen how good God is. I know Him as comforter like I never would have. I know Him as healer like I never would have. I'm telling you, I don't want to go through the difficulties, that's for sure. But I do know that God never leaves us in the middle of those things. And so we learn how good God is despite all those things.

you may be facing today, God can turn it around tomorrow. He is writing your story each and every day. Your encouraging WPER.

That's Peter Burton. Where would I be on your encouraging WPER? I'm Teresa. Hey, I hope that you can maybe clear the calendar and come out and have some fun with us. It's an outdoor community movie night. It's a really great movie. I am actually looking forward to seeing this. It's so weird that legally we can't tell you the name of the movie, but it's at our website. You can go there and find out, WPER.org. But, you know, the teachers in this movie might talk like, bah, bah, bah, bah, bah, bah, bah. Yeah, does that give you a hint the kind of movie it might be? But we would love for you to come out. We've got some activities for the kids before the movie begins. So everything kicks off at 6 p.m. We've got the popcorn, thanks to our sponsors. We've got some great sponsors for this event. Jeff Smith of the Retirement Smith, Dr. Diana Almy of Fredericksburg Orthodox. That's just a couple of the sponsors who are helping make this night possible. Next Saturday night at the Spotsylvania Courthouse Pavilion there, we will be kicking off the movie night. So again, all the details are at WPER.org, but I hope you'll come out and join us. It'll be a great night to show the community how you have some just good, clean fun, family fun.

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1: Good grief. 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

Romans 10:9. If you declare with your mouth, Jesus is Lord, and believe in your heart that God raised him from the dead, you will be saved. You're encouraging WPER.

Okay, anybody else celebrating with me about that fact that God is not finished yet? That this is not the final product of this earth, or that you and I are not the finished product yet? He's still working on us? Oh, thank God. He's not finished yet. We still have great expectation that God can do great things in us, to us, through us, for us. I am just thankful that he's not finished yet. Right now, Unspoken, walk with me.

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Nahum 1:7. The Lord is good, a refuge in times of trouble. He cares for those who trust in Him. Your encouraging WPER.

Oh, that is Matt Maher with some good words. Let me repeat them for you today. Just three words that I hope will hit your heart at just the right second you need it. Gonna be all right. Maybe four words. It's going to be all right. Maybe six words. It's going to be all right with God. Okay, I'm done. But I really want you to know it's going to be all right. I've got Katie Nicole on the way with In Jesus' Name. It's going to be all right. Also, Mercy Me, Make It Well. But this is Tarn Wells, and I have to tell you, I hope you hear the lines in this song that are just straight scripture, that God will do exceedingly above and beyond what we can ask, think, or imagine. When we pray to him, he is famous for not just coming through, but for coming through bigger and better than we even dared to ask. On your encouraging WPER.

Psalm 118. The Lord is my strength and song, and He has become my salvation. Keep singing along with your encouraging WPER.

Thanks for listening to Your Encouraging WPER. Hey there, I'm Teresa. Well, I did hear from Dwayne. When it comes to fall, or the changing of any new season, right? Fall is going to be officially on Tuesday at 8:05 p.m. So next Tuesday, I probably won't be wishing you a happy fall yet. Well, I probably will. But it won't be official until 8:05 p.m. Either way, you can feel it coming. But today feels a little bit more like summer is saying, not yet fall. Here's Micah Tyler.

0: It's the final family movie night of the summer. Join your encouraging WPER to welcome in fall on Saturday, September 26th at Spotsylvania Courthouse Village. Fun and games before the movie. Can't say the name of the movie, but if you snoop right now at WPER.org, you can see what the movie is and see some of the cool stuff you could win that night. Passes to the State Fair of Virginia for King and Country concert tickets or entry to the Hope of Heaven Women's Conference. 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

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The Lord is close to the brokenhearted and saves those who are crushed in spirit. 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

That is Stephen Stanley. Rest in the Father on your encouraging WPER. And Teresa, rest is a good thing. You can rest when you know our Heavenly Father, who is greater than anything that we could ever face, is with us, is for us. He's worthy.

0: I'm all the way down here in Gloucester, and I'm going to tell you, there was a point 3 years ago when I was ready to take my life. I had been through a horrible divorce. It just seemed like everybody isolated me. But praise God, He has done a wonderful work in my life. Every time I go to work, I have you on, and when I'm coming home. And WPER has been wonderful. There's been moments where God just appointed the song and it came on. It was what I needed.
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2: Thanks to the Manolo Men for being today's sponsors. Husband Rob and sons James and Conway are sponsoring this day in honor of wife and mom, Christy Manolo. Christy, first of all, they want to say congratulations to you for joining the 50 Club. Or perhaps it's the second 25th birthday that you're going to have. Either way, they pray that you have a very happy 50th birthday today. And in all seriousness, Rob, James, and Conway love you so much. And they love everything that you do for them. You definitely help so much dividing and conquering stuff for the boys with Rob. You also find ways to help your family spend time together. Rob says that he is so blessed to have you as a partner in the roller coaster of life, and he and the boys look forward to many more years together with you. Christy, we join Rob and the boys in saying happy birthday. Thanks again to the Manolo family for being today's sponsors.
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3: Isaiah 43:18-19 says, "Forget the former things. Do not dwell on the past. See, I am doing a new thing. Now it springs up. Do you not perceive it? I am making a way in the wilderness and streams in the wasteland." This reminder from Isaiah 43 is from Jeff Smith and the Retirement Smith. Thank you, Jeff, for your continued support of

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That's Ryan Stevenson, Eye of the Storm, on your encouraging WPER. I'm Teresa. Well, this next song from Chandler Moore, I don't know how many of you feel it the way that I do, but I'm so grateful to God. There are many things He spared me from, praise God. There are many things He brought me out of that I should have never been in, or He brought me through that I never anticipated having to walk through. Anybody else? You just, that's your story also. You've seen God come through. And so for me, this is kind of my song right now. God, I'm just grateful for you. I'm just grateful. I don't have to ever go through things alone because He's with us. Thank God for that. So if that's your story, here's the song. God, I'm just grateful, on your encouraging WPER.

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0: 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Let us then approach God's throne of grace with confidence, so that we may receive mercy and find grace to help us in our time of need. Your encouraging WPER.
1: The liar's whispering again. And lately it's been sounding like the truth. Sowing seeds of doubt up in my head. But those seeds of doubt ain't ever growing roots.

That's Ann Wilson, Who I Am to You on Your Encouraging WPER. Hey, I'm Teresa. Hey, just a reminder, if you want to put it on your calendar, not this Saturday, but next Saturday, we'll officially be in fall, and we're going to have an outdoor community movie night, which we would love for you to come to. And it is such a great way to make memories with your family, your lawn chair, your blanket, whatever it is, under the stars, watching a very fun movie. And it's at the Spotsylvania Courthouse Village. So there's a lot of folks that'll gather around, just curious as to what's happening. Some may even pull up their chair or blanket to watch the movie as well. But here's what I want to tell you. When they see families out there having fun, when they don't hear a bunch of cursing, they don't hear a bunch of this and that, they just see people loving their families, being kind, being gracious. You know, that might be an example that they just need. They'll see that it's a Christian radio station putting the event on. Perhaps they start listening. Perhaps God touches their heart, leads them to a relationship with Him, and it started because you were willing to come out to a movie night, fill up some space, have a good time with your family, and yet we have no idea what God's going to do that night. I believe you'll have fun. We've got free popcorn and all kinds of things. So if you want to check out all the details about it and ponder whether that might be something you put on your calendar, you can find out the details, WPER.org. 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
1: How do you know it's God's voice and not just something you're kind of conjuring up on your own?
2: Right.
1: You
2: like know what this, I mean? This is your will for my life, but here's what I want my will for my life to be, God.
1: Saw this last week. Just a few things to know that it's God. His voice calms you.
2: Oh, I love that.
1: It reassures you. It enlightens. It convicts.
2: Now, that's the hard one though, Eric.
1: That is a hard one, but sometimes that's the case. The Holy Spirit speaking,
2: absolutely.
1: And it's convicting. Probably the most important one, His voice stills.
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Thank God for that. He will rescue me. Hi there, I'm Teresa. Thank you for tuning in today to Your Encouraging WPER. You know, I love sharing the good news stories with you. And I also want to know if you've heard of any that you want to share with me, and then I can share them with everybody else. You can always let me know that at WPER.org. You can email me, Teresa at WPER.org, or you can always text me at our studio line, 877-859-9737. But I do know that there was this story that I absolutely love. Their little boy was born at just 28 weeks old. And for whatever reason, his parents weren't even allowed to touch him for the first 2.5 weeks of his life. And so they found another way to connect with him. They came and they read to him so that he could hear their voices. After he came home, the family began collecting books so that other NICU parents could also have that same connection. 5 years later, their friends and relatives and strangers helped them donate nearly 1,300 books to the NICU that they were at, and it was absolutely beautiful. Oliver is now healthy enough and grown up enough to return to the hospital himself, choose a favorite book, and help read it. And they said they never realized how important it was to have some connection, and reading those books just helped. And a lot of NICU families have found out the very same thing. So their struggle turned into something that they were able to make a permanent fixture, a library of books for parents to choose from to read to their NICU babies.

0: It's the final family movie night of the summer. Join your encouraging WPER to welcome in fall on Saturday, September 26th at Spotsylvania Courthouse Village. Fun and games before the movie. Can't say the name of the movie, but if you snoop right now at WPER.org, you can see what the movie is and see some of the cool stuff you could win that night. Passes to the State Fair of Virginia for King and Country concert tickets or entry to the Hope of Heaven Women's Conference. 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

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This is my song, praising my Savior all the day long. You're encouraging WPER.

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0: Gonna praise you anywhere. That's Brandon Lake on your encouraging WPER. Hey, I'm Teresa. Well, I've got music on the way from Mercy Me, if you can hang out with me just a little bit. But right now it is Cochrane & Company, What Grace Can Do, and then a little devotional today from Barnabas Piper right after that.
1: I've seen what sin can do.

0: loved one or are facing the loss of one. You have received a dire diagnosis. Death is your prevailing reality. Grief and fear are your constant companions. You are carrying this crushing weight daily. Friend, Jesus can turn your mourning into dancing too. This promise is not limited to temporal problems. It is eternal and immortal and miraculous. Jesus himself said that he will wipe away every tear from their eyes, and death shall be no more. Neither shall there be mourning, nor crying, nor pain any more, for the former things have passed away. And he said, I am the resurrection and the life. Whoever believes in me, though he die, yet shall he live. Jesus went through death to conquer death and redeem the mortal. He will right all wrongs and redeem all sorrows, past, present, and future. He promised as much, and he guaranteed it with his very life. We believe that joy comes with the morning, and we know that the Sun of Righteousness will rise. So we live and hope and cling to him.
1: Author, speaker, Barnabas Piper is a pastor at Emmanuel Nashville. 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
2: 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Christy, first of all, they want to say congratulations to you for joining the 50 Club. Or perhaps it's the second 25th birthday that you're going to have. Either way, they pray that you have a very happy 50th birthday today. And in all seriousness, Rob, James, and Conway love you so much. And they love everything that you do for them. You definitely help so much dividing and conquering stuff for the boys with Rob. You also find ways to help your family spend time together. Rob says that he is so blessed to have you as a partner in the roller coaster of life, and he and the boys look forward to many more years together with you. Christy, we join Rob and the boys in saying happy birthday. Thanks again to the Manolo family for being today's sponsors.
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Zephaniah 3:17. The Lord your God is with you, the mighty warrior who saves. He will take great delight in you. In his love, he will no longer rebuke you, but will rejoice over you with singing. Your encouraging WPER.

Doesn't he, though? Doesn't God do it? He lifts us up and up again. That's Colton Dixon. I'm Teresa. Thanks for tuning in to your encouraging WPER. I got to tell you, I've enjoyed summer very much, but I'm also ready to like step into the new season, step into fall. And really, when the temperatures drop from the 90s to the low 80s into the low 70s, the low 70s is what I'm convinced heaven is. So like, it's heavenly, absolutely heavenly. The upper 60s is a little too cool, but still okay, right? Once you get down into the lower 60s, we're like, okay. Now, maybe it's a little too cold. When you get down to the 40s, 30s, 20s, forget about it. Winter, I hope, can pass quickly, but as we gently ease into fall, I'm pretty happy about it. Right now, it's Phil Wickham and Crowder. This really is Amazing Grace.

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1: I wake up in the morning and put WPER on, and it really means a lot. 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I play it in my car. It means a lot just hearing the stories and the testimony. So thank you so much for what you guys do.

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2: Oh,

John 13:34. A new command I give you. Love one another. As I have loved you, so you must love one another. Your encouraging WPER.

That is Leanna Crawford with Thank God on Your Encouraging WPER. Hi, I'm Teresa. Well, I saw a great story today that I couldn't wait to share with you. It's about a young man. He's a 16-year-old high school student in Connecticut. And he turned something ordinary, right? Baking cookies in your kitchen, into a surprisingly large mission for children that are facing cancer and other hardships. And so his inspiration traces back to some time that he spent with his grandma, and they would do charitable work, visiting children and families facing serious needs. And that was a passion of his grandmother's, so he just kind of went along with her. And in April, he created something called Cookie for a Cause, and he sold the homemade cookies and directed the proceeds to help children. Well, he now partners with St. Jude's. That's a pretty big deal. And as of August, his project had raised $66,000 and helped nearly 1,000 children with their medical care and school supplies and all these other things. Here's the thing, though. At 16 years old, baking cookies, would you have imagined? I'm sure he didn't, that he could have made that big of a difference. But here's the thing. His grandma gave him the example of generosity, of showing kindness and showing love. And she passed that on. That's a legacy she's already passed on to him. And at 16, he's already not letting anything hold him back. I got to tell you, it looks like a bright future for that young man. And a lot of people will be impacted by the good works and the good heart that God's already put in them.

0: At WPER, you make it possible to share encouragement.
1: I like hearing the stories of what it does to help people. It touches people's lives. It's important, and I appreciate all you do, so keep the music coming.

That is Zach Williams, Wait For Me, on your encouraging WPER. Hey, I'm Teresa. You know, I've been hearing from a few different people the joys of new little ones coming into their family. And one of my friends is so excited because they said it's been such a long time since they've had a baby in the family. And I was like, count me in as one of the potential babysitters. I said, I love babies. And I for a long time, I was the baby whisperer. You give me a baby, I could calm them down and they would just be really sweet. And I think it still works. I haven't had the chance to really hold a little one in a long time, a little one. But I was like, between newborn and 9 months is my sweet spot. After that, they get a little too fidgety, but she was so happy. And I'm excited because in our family, we have two new ones coming. One that was due first week of October, I think. And then one that's due somewhere around Christmas time. So there will be two new babies in our family this year. And you better believe it, Christmas, the one may or may not even be here. Like by that time, you know how it is, they could go late, but one should be here. So I can only hope that I'll get to hold that little one at Christmas at least. But if you've got the littles, praise God for that. And if you need a baby whisperer, you know where I'm at, you know where to find me. This is One Sonic Society. Great Are You, Lord, on your encouraging WPER.

0: Crawford is coming to the State Fair of Virginia. 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

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Thank you for letting the songs on your encouraging WPER be a part of your story.

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That is Casting Crowns. Who am I on your encouraging WPER? I'm Teresa. Well, thanks for tuning in today. I hope that you are having a great day. I truly do. I can't believe that we're more than halfway through September now. October is rolling in fast. So today happens to be the anniversary of my son and my daughter-in-law. And I think back, you know, 3 years ago, it was such a cool thing to welcome my daughter-in-law. And now they've got a little one whom I love and adore. And I, you know, when I look back, I think about those early years of marriage. There's so many things that come at you all at one time, but aren't they precious? Seriously. And I know that it just gets sweeter. I didn't get to have the fullness of time that I thought I would have with my husband as he passed away when we were both young. He was 36, I was 34. But getting to watch my son and his wife celebrate these early years just makes me so happy. So I am grateful for the simple things like a love to be celebrated.

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2: 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Christy, first of all, they want to say congratulations to you for joining the 50 Club. Or perhaps it's the second 25th birthday that you're going to have. Either way, they pray that you have a very happy 50th birthday today. And in all seriousness, Rob, James, and Conway love you so much. And they love everything that you do for them. You definitely help so much dividing and conquering stuff for the boys with Rob. 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Rob says that he is so blessed to have you as a partner in the roller coaster of life. And he and the boys look forward to many more years together with you. Christy, we join Rob and the boys in saying happy birthday. Thanks again to the Manolo family for being today's sponsors.
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Your encouraging WPER.

0: Oh, and thank God we've got one. God's Stories. That's Ann Wilson on Your Encouraging WPER. I love hearing what your stories are. Some of you have taken me up on sharing that. We love to hear what it is that, you know, without God stepping in, it would have been very different. But we don't have that story. We have the story where God intervened. God brought us through. God gave you courage, or God gave you strength, or healing, or hope, or deliverance, whatever it was. We'd love to hear, what is your God story? Maybe your God story is that God just kept you from ever having to go through anything. That's a God story. But we'd love to hear from you anytime that you'd love to share it. You can email me, teresa@wper.org. 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But there's something powerful about telling your story. Your God story gives God glory.
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1: Isaiah 55:6. Seek the Lord while he may be found. Call on him while he is near. Your encouraging WPER.

That's new from Francesca Battistelli on Your Encouraging WPER. I am Dwayne. I have heard from people who have tried to learn English as a second language that it is an intensely difficult language to learn to get all the quirks right, because there are a lot of quirks in our language. This came up with a conversation with a coworker a little bit earlier, because we're discussing how the fact that the phrase came on and went off should have two different meanings. Because, you know, one phrase has the word on in it, the other phrase has the word off in it. But think of that for a minute. Something came on or something went off. Because in terms of an alarm, for instance, it does mean the same thing. The alarm came on or the alarm went off. My goodness, it's got to be difficult to learn.

Psalm 96 says, "Oh, sing to the Lord a new song. Sing to the Lord, all the earth." Your encouraging WPER.

0: perfectly.
1: That's Micah Tyler on your encouraging WPER. Hi, I'm Dwayne. Coworker returned from a walk and she said, "You didn't tell me that summer was back today." Oh yeah, hot and humid, that's for sure. Maybe even some summer-like thunderstorms moving through later this afternoon. Not everybody will get one, but you could get a bit of rain coming with a thunderstorm moving through. Some cooler temperatures are coming. Warm again tomorrow, though. Saturday should be around 80, low 80s on Sunday. Then the first part of next week as we officially say goodbye to summer. And hello to fall. There may be a couple of days next week we don't even get out of the 60s for a high. Here's Phil Wickham, WPER.

0: It's the final family movie night of the summer. Join your encouraging WPER to welcome in fall on Saturday, September 26th at Spotsylvania Courthouse Village. Fun and games before the movie. Can't say the name of the movie, but if you snoop right now at WPER.org, you can see what the movie is and see some of the cool stuff you could win that night. Passes to the State Fair of Virginia for King and Country concert tickets or entry to the Hope of Heaven Women's Conference. 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

0: 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Just take a listen.
1: 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It keeps your thoughts where they need to be. 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

Elevation Worship on your encouraging WPER. I am Dwayne, kind of getting to this time on a Thursday afternoon, and it's been a full week, unlike last week where we had the Monday holiday and kind of anticipating the weekend. Got some fun plans coming up, got some things you're doing this weekend. Well, we got a regular routine of football, if you're into that, with the pro NFL playing tonight, high school football on Friday, college on Saturday, more pro on Sunday and Monday nights. Or maybe your weekend is filled with everything but football, which I'm sure my wife would vote for. Here's Mercy Me on your encouraging WPER.

0: We have a son that just celebrated 5 years of recovery. You know, when we were in the throes of everything over the last 10 years, I started my journey literally listening to WPER. I turn it on and it's my happy place. I would not be here today if it wasn't for you guys.
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2: 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Christy, first of all, they want to say congratulations to you for joining the 50 Club. Or perhaps it's the second 25th birthday that you're going to have. Either way, they pray that you have a very happy 50th birthday today. And in all seriousness, Rob, James, and Conway love you so much. And they love everything that you do for them. You definitely help so much dividing and conquering stuff for the boys with Rob. You also find ways to help your family spend time together. Rob says that he is so blessed to have you as a partner in the roller coaster of life. And he and the boys look forward to many more years together with you. Christy, we join Rob and the boys in saying happy birthday. Thanks again to the Manolo family for being today's sponsors.
1: If you or your organization would like to become a day sponsor, then email us at daysponsor@wper.org.
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Romans 10:9. If you declare with your mouth, Jesus is Lord, and believe in your heart that God raised him from the dead, you will be saved. You're encouraging WPER.

It's Andrew Rip on your encouraging WPER. Hey, I'm Dwayne. Maybe you've had someone who's been going through one of those breakdown moments and you want to offer them some words of encouragement. And what comes to mind is you tell them, don't worry. How well do you think that's received? Yeah, when it just sits there and there's nothing really to back it up, it's probably not going to do much good. But like a chaplain was sharing a story earlier today of a child helping in a situation where they're about to slip and fall, or maybe they're at a high distance, but their father has a hold of their hand and the father says, don't worry. But then he backs it up. He says, I've got you. Much the same way when Paul, the Apostle Paul, was writing to the Philippians, he said, do not be anxious about anything. Then he backed it up. But in every situation, by prayer and petition, with thanksgiving, present your request to God. And the peace of God, which transcends all understanding, will guard your hearts and your minds in Christ Jesus. Ain't no way he's going to let us down.

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Your story shows God's faithfulness and lifts up a song that will never get old.

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1: It means a lot to our whole family. 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

0: On the night you're falling all to pieces, you can bring your lonely heart to Jesus. What if I told you that I believe it?
1: You're encouraging WPER. You could hear that song in concert 1 month from tonight. In fact, October 17th is for King & Country in concert in Richmond. And if you'd like to win some tickets to go to that show, one of the ways you can win is coming to our movie night a week from Saturday night, Saturday the 26th at Spotsylvania Courthouse Village. There'll be a drawing, and one of the prizes you could win is tickets to see for King & Country in concert. I'd like to find out more about how you can make some special memories watching a movie out under the stars next Saturday. 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
1: Nahum 1:7. 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

0: It's the final family movie night of the summer. Join your encouraging WPER to welcome in fall on Saturday, September 26th at Spotsylvania Courthouse Village. Fun and games before the movie. Can't say the name of the movie, but if you snoop right now at WPER.org, you can see what the movie is and see some of the cool stuff you could win that night. Passes to the State Fair of Virginia for King and Country concert tickets or entry to the Hope of Heaven Women's Conference. 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
1: Thanks to the Manolo Men for being today's sponsors. Husband Rob and sons James and Conway are sponsoring this day in honor of wife and mom, Christy Manolo. Christy, first of all, they want to say congratulations to you for joining the 50 Club. Or perhaps it's the second 25th birthday that you're going to have. Either way, they pray that you have a very happy 50th birthday today. And in all seriousness, Rob, James, and Conway love you so much. And they love everything that you do for them. You definitely help so much dividing and conquering stuff for the boys with Rob. You also find ways to help your family spend time together. Rob says that he is so blessed to have you as a partner in the roller coaster of life. And he and the boys look forward to many more years together with you. Christy, we join Rob and the boys in saying happy birthday. Thanks again to the Manolo family for being today's sponsors.
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Psalm 66 says, "Come and hear, and I will declare what he has done for my soul." 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

That's Micah Tyler on Your Encouraging WPER. I am Dwayne. Lots of talk about artificial intelligence. It has the unique ability to inspire near equal parts of fascination and hesitation, and with good reason. OpenAI released some examples of the AI doing things they didn't expect, is what they say. In one situation, the AI was tasked to find earnings figures in a California county. It couldn't find the information, so what did it do? It made it up and presented it as if it was fact. In another incident, the AI was tasked to find the names of lakes larger than 5 million square meters. Now, the AI did find the right answers, but it was also told it needed to provide a browser citation. So it couldn't give that. So what did it do? It uploaded its answer to the internet and cited itself. They also have examples of the AI making notes for its future self on how to conceal its mistakes or unusual behaviors from the testers, that is, humans. You know, more and more, doesn't it sound like AI is a teenage student that just needs to be taught the rules? I mean, somebody's got to tell them, right? Here's We the Kingdom, WPER.

0: We're Baptist missionaries. We had to leave the mission field in Asia. Our son came down with leukemia. And so the 4 years we were in Richmond, we listened to your radio station just about every day when we were driving around the car and even at home. And then our son, his treatment at Virginia Commonwealth University Hospital worked well, and they said he was cured. And we moved back to the mission field to Korea, and we had your app, the WPER app, and we listened to it for 4 years in Korea. Then came back to Richmond, and I listen to it every day now.
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Jordan St. Cyr on your encouraging WPER. I am Dwayne. Thank you so much for your support of this listener-supported ministry. WPER has been on the air over 27 years, and you have made it possible. If you have prayed for this ministry, if you have volunteered, if you've been part of the music team, if you've given financially, thank you. You make stories like this possible, like Joanna from Fredericksburg, who loves to play WPER in her car. She says she's got a five-year-old, and sometimes a few questions come up because the five-year-old doesn't quite understand what she hears, everything she hears on the radio. She says, one day, her five-year-old said, "I don't want to be born again." Well, they stopped and asked her why, and she said, "Because I don't want to have to get all my shots again." So they were able to explain to her what being born again spiritually meant. You know, don't feel too bad, because even when Jesus said that to a grown man in the Bible, he didn't understand it either right away. Thanks so much for your support of this listener-supported ministry, making great mother-daughter moments happen.

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The Lord is close to the brokenhearted and saves those who are crushed in spirit. Your encouraging WPER.

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He is writing your story each and every day. 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

Hebrews 4:16. Let us then approach God's throne of grace with confidence, so that we may receive mercy and find grace to help us in our time of need. Your encouraging WPER.

There's Megan Woods on your encouraging WPER. I am Dwayne. Well, 6 weeks from this weekend, we could be changing our clocks back as daylight saving time ends, or maybe not. It all depends on if Congress acts. You heard about the bill that was passed earlier by the House of Representatives, the Sunshine Protection Act, which would keep us locked in without having to change the clocks twice a year. But the Senate has yet to vote on it, and it doesn't appear it's on their agenda for now. But there still could be time, although it'd probably have to happen the next few weeks to take effect by November 1st. So most likely we'll be changing the clocks, but maybe saying there's a chance. Here's Ren Collective.

That's Cochran and Company on your encouraging WPER. I am Dwayne. What with the sunshine and the humidity today, sure felt a lot like summer, and even these storms moving through, a bit more summer-like as well. Could have some storms, some showers throughout the rest of the evening. Make it a warm day tomorrow. Upper 80s expected. Should cool off for Saturday, upper 70s. And then by middle part of next week, as we welcome in fall, we may have a couple of days we don't make it out of the 60s for a high. Good.

0: It's the final family movie night of the summer. Join your encouraging WPER to welcome in fall on Saturday, September 26th at Spotsylvania Courthouse Village. Fun and games before the movie. Can't say the name of the movie, but if you snoop right now at WPER.org, you can see what the movie is and see some of the cool stuff you could win that night. Passes to the State Fair of Virginia for King and Country concert tickets or entry to the Hope of Heaven Women's Conference. 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
1: Thanks to the Manolo Men for being today's sponsors. Husband Rob and sons James and Conway are sponsoring this day in honor of wife and mom, Christy Manolo. Christy, first of all, they want to say congratulations to you for joining the 50 Club. Or perhaps it's the second 25th birthday that you're going to have. Either way, they pray that you have a very happy 50th birthday today. And in all seriousness, Rob, James, and Conway love you so much. And they love everything that you do for them. You definitely help so much dividing and conquering stuff for the boys with Rob. You also find ways to help your family spend time together. Rob says that he is so blessed to have you as a partner in the roller coaster of life. And he and the boys look forward to many more years together with you. Christy, we join Rob and the boys in saying happy birthday. Thanks again to the Manolo family for being today's sponsors.
0: If you or your organization would like to become a day sponsor, then email us at daysponsor@wper.org.
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0: you know, modern life is largely spent in one of these three places, sitting, standing, or lying down.
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0: Don't just sit, stand, or lie down.
1: Okay.
0: Be doing something else. Add something to it, they say. If you're standing, paint.
1: Oh, or take a little walk around your area. Mm-hmm. And that's hard because I know a lot of us, when we're working or caretaking for someone, we have to be indoors.
0: If you're lying down, you could be eating potato chips at the sink. No, don't do that.
1: That's, no, yeah, and wait, now, hang on.
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Big Daddy Weave on Your Encouraging WPER. I am Dwayne. I have heard that trying to learn English as a second language can be quite a challenge. We have more than our fair share of quirks in the language, whether it be words that are spelled differently but sound alike and mean totally different things, or maybe even phrases that have different meanings depending on which word they're applied to. Like, think of these two phrases, came on and went off. Now, those sound like opposites, right? Because one of them has the word on in it, the other has the word off. But think of it in terms of an alarm, because you could say the alarm came on or the alarm went off. Kind of means the same thing, doesn't it? I'm so confused. Here's Zach Williams on Your Encouraging WPER.

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Zephaniah 3:17. The Lord your God is with you, the mighty warrior who saves. He will take great delight in you. In his love, he will no longer rebuke you, but will rejoice over you with singing. Your encouraging WPER.

best summer weekend of the year. Yeah, a lot of fall activities taking over. In fact, if you'd like to enjoy some football and you got a family member that does that, there's a Thursday night game, pro game tonight. Of course, you got high school football on Friday, college football Saturday, then the pro game on Sunday and Monday night again. Or maybe your weekend is filled with everything but football, which I think is probably what my wife would enjoy the most. Here's Brandon Lake on Your Encouraging WPER.

Psalm 118. The Lord is my strength and song, and He has become my salvation. Keep singing along with your encouraging WPER.

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John 13:34. A new command I give you, love one another. As I have loved you, so you must love one another. Your encouraging WPER.

That's Unspoken on your encouraging WPER. I am Dwayne. Could you use some hope and encouragement to start your day tomorrow? Well, Eric and Heather will be here with your favorite music and some encouragement to make you smile and feel good, too. And they'd love to play your favorite song for you on a five-word Friday. This is My Song Friday. That's five words, isn't it? Tomorrow morning, just let Eric and Heather know about your favorite song and why it's so special to you on WPER.

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1: I've been listening ever since y'all started. It's very positive. You know, I've gone through a lot of stuff in the last year, so it's helped me get through a lot of stuff.

That's Peter Burton on your encouraging WPER. I am Dwayne. Summer may be over this coming Tuesday, but next Saturday, there's still some time to make some summertime memories and enjoy some time outdoors with WPER's family movie night. That's Saturday the 26th at Spotsylvania Courthouse Village. 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Got all the details for you on the movie night on our website, WPER.org. Here's Ben Fuller.

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1: Thanks to the Manolo Men for being today's sponsors. Husband Rob and sons James and Conway are sponsoring this day in honor of wife and mom Christy Manolo. Christy, first of all, they want to say congratulations to you for joining the 50 Club. Or perhaps it's the second 25th birthday that you're going to have. Either way, they pray that you have a very happy 50th birthday today. And in all seriousness, Rob, James, and Conway love you so much. And they love everything that you do for them. You definitely help so much dividing and conquering stuff for the boys with Rob. You also find ways to help your family spend time together. Rob says that he is so blessed to have you as a partner in the roller coaster of life, and he and the boys look forward to many more years together with you. Christy, we join Rob and the boys in saying happy birthday. Thanks again to the Manolo family for being today's sponsors.
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0: praise.
1: This is my story. 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

Katie Nicole on your encouraging WPER. I am Dwayne. You've known someone who's been going through a lot of worry, a lot of anxiety, a lot of stress. You want to say the right things to encourage them. So you come up and you say, "Don't worry." How effective is that really without anything to back it up? Our chaplain was sharing earlier today a story about him holding his son's hand. His son was afraid he was going to fall. And he said to his son, "Don't worry." But then he backed it up. He said, "I've got you." The words of Paul in the Philippians, he said, "Do not be anxious about anything." But then he backed it up. "But in every situation, by prayer and petition, with thanksgiving, present your request to God. And the peace of God, which transcends all understanding, will guard your hearts and your minds in Christ Jesus." You're encouraging WPER.

0: perfectly.
1: I'm all the way down here in Gloucester, and I'm going to tell you, there was a point 3 years ago when I was ready to take my life. I had been through a horrible divorce. It just seemed like everybody isolated me. But praise God, He has done a wonderful work in my life. Every time I go to work, I have you on, and when I'm coming home. And WPER has been wonderful. There's been moments where God just appointed the song and it came on. It was what I needed.
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0: And from Virginia to the world at WPER.org. Oh, wow.

Isaiah 55:6. Seek the Lord while he may be found. Call on him while he is near. Your encouraging WPER.

Psalm 96 says, "Oh, sing to the Lord a new song. Sing to the Lord, all the earth." Your encouraging WPER.

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1: 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You are the ones that keep me focused on the Lord. My kids have commented how I always seem to be so happy and they don't understand it. And part of the reason is because of you. Thank you for everything you do.

Romans 10:9. If you declare with your mouth, Jesus is Lord, and believe in your heart that God raised him from the dead, you will be saved. You're encouraging WPER.

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2: 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Christy, first of all, they want to say congratulations to you for joining the 50 Club. Or perhaps it's the second 25th birthday that you're going to have. Either way, they pray that you have a very happy 50th birthday today. And in all seriousness, Rob, James, and Conway love you so much. And they love everything that you do for them. You definitely help so much dividing and conquering stuff for the boys with Rob. You also find ways to help your family spend time together. Rob says that he is so blessed to have you as a partner in the roller coaster of life. And he and the boys look forward to many more years together with you. Christy, we join Rob and the boys in saying happy birthday. Thanks again to the Manolo family for being today's sponsors.
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Nahum 1:7. 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

0: It's the final family movie night of the summer. Join your encouraging WPER to welcome in fall on Saturday, September 26th at Spotsylvania Courthouse Village. Fun and games before the movie. 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